0: Ihr hört Rockantenne Hamburg.
1: Alright, partner. Keep on rolling, baby. You know what time it is.

Schweinsteiger. Rockantenne Hamburg, Playlist Update. 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
1: Y'all still want me to come with you?

take my hand and come with me, because you look so fine that I really want to make you mine. I say you look so fine that I really want to make you mine. 4, 5, 6, come on and get your kicks. 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